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1: Well, it could be one of the most disturbing, perverted films ever made. Caligula. It was movie of the week. Yes. Well, today, yep, we're talking about porn and the Roman Empire. It's Caligula.
2: I have existed from the morning of the world, and I shall exist until the last star falls from the heavens. Although I have taken the form of Caius Caligula, I am a god.
3: Bob Guccione and Penthouse Films International present Caligula.
4: You amateur.
2: Amateur.
3: No treachery could equal his evil. No evil was more treacherous.
2: He's mad.
3: Caligula, the emperor who devoured Rome. Malcolm McDowell, Teresa Ann Savoy, Helen Mirren, Peter O'Toole, John Gielgud,

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2: Yes, and welcome back to Morning Glory with Matthew Johns. 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Now, we're talking off the back of Caligula, Matthew's favourite film, apparently. That
3: Caligula 2.
4: Book's better.
5: Caligula Returns.
2: We're going to do our most extreme movies, or Liam's most extreme movies. I've got a few. Matty's got a few. Hammy's got zero, because I think the most extreme movie you've seen is Dumbo, isn't it?
4: I didn't ever watch that. It was too scary. Synopsis was too
2: flying
4: scary.
2: Flying elephant out. Okay, so, Liam, start us off, mate. What are your most extreme films?
6: I'll start with probably the most known extreme movie, which is Human Centipede.
2: Spot
6: obviously,
2: on.
6: It's notorious. I don't know if human bodies could do
2: South
6: that.
2: South Park does it better.
4: Yeah. The cuttlefish one is particularly well.
6: South Park does it the best.
1: Once again, the book, wonderful. Mate, Human Centipede 3 is my favourite when they're in jail and they form a 50-man centipede. I love the mouth-to-ass stuff.
4: One of those rare examples where the sequel was better than the original.
1: Spot on.
2: Yeah. Okay, what's next, mate?
4: What else? 3D.
1: In your face, Godfather 2.
2: Oh, my God.
6: Benny would know this one pretty well, but Cannibal Holocaust.
1: Oh, yeah.
6: The entire renowned. They actually thought the actors had passed away. The filmmakers were getting, realistic.
2: They arrested them, didn't they? They arrested the entire crew.
6: They had to go to trial and prove they were still alive.
2: They only got off when the director walked in all the actors from the film to prove that they were still alive.
1: If you can
2: pick up Cannibal Holocaust around, it's on my list. I tell you what, people, cannibal movies from the Italians in the 70s and 80s, hot stuff.
1: I must say, a decade ago, they were all the rage.
2: Yeah.
1: The old zombie movies, World War Z.
2: Yeah. These are like the real 70s, 80s Italian stuff. I tell you what, hey, I've seen them all. But, you know, I'm a bit of a completist when it comes to that stuff.
4: Yeah. Give me a good spaghetti western any day.
2: Yeah. Well, it's an extension of that. It's an extension of their film.
7: Yeah. Have you named the Martyrs movie yet?
2: Liam's still going through it. Liam, Martyrs is on my list. Have you seen Martyrs?
7: I've seen a synopsis. I've gone to some synopsis, and it's rough.
2: I don't know. Liam, have you seen Martyrs?
6: I actually haven't seen it. I've heard about it, though.
2: There is a horrific remake, a US remake. Trash that, people. Don't bother. But the French extreme film genre Martyrs, if you have not seen that film, give it a watch.
4: Trebian.
2: Yeah. I would love to see Hammy see it. I think his head might explode.
7: No,
2: it
7: actually
4: will.
1: Yeah, wee. Otherwise known as a golden shower. Ted Liam, Clockwork Orange.
2: Yeah.
1: Mate, that is seriously, again, Malcolm McDowell.
2: Yeah,
1: some of the scenes in that one, Singing in the Rain, the juxtaposition on that, it is awful.
6: There's a few movies like that, Matty, that are so, like, you can appreciate the art behind them, and obviously Stanley Kubrick made that, but there's just movies like that are so hardcore, you just almost feel a bit dirt. Like, that movie, Clockwork Orange, you feel like having a shower afterwards.
1: Yeah.
6: Another one for me like that is, like, Requiem for a Dream.
1: Yes. I actually had a shower while I was watching it.
2: When you said shower, I knew the look on Matty's face.
6: Alley-oop.
1: But, Liam, even movies like Wolf Creek, I mean, we don't put it in the genre of Saw and those films, but there's some scenes in Wolf Creek that are seriously disturbing.
6: Yeah, incredible. That's still one of the movies for me that, I've only seen it once and I don't really have a desire to rewatch Wolf Creek.
1: Yeah,
6: same. They're those movies where you're just like, I've seen it. I don't want to watch it again. I can appreciate it's really good.
2: They're bringing out a new one. I think there's a Wolf Creek 3, isn't there, coming?
1: Oh, is he?
2: Yeah.
1: Interesting.
2: John Jarrett? Is it John Jarrett?
1: Yeah,
2: he's
1: Johnny
2: back.
1: Jarrett. Johnny Jarrett, mate, from The Final Winner. this one is really disturbing and horrendous, the Serbian film.
2: Yeah.
1: It's one of those ones you don't even want to.
2: That's one that even I have not seen, and I don't think I will see it because I've heard such horrendous things about it that it probably doesn't need to be watched.
1: And I lasted about 15 minutes.
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17: Good morning, Alana McIntyre here with the latest. The 47-year-old suspected of murdering a 5-year-old girl in Alice Springs has been moved to an undisclosed Darwin facility, with police set to charge him this weekend. Officers have confirmed Jefferson Lewis was unconscious after being subjected to a sustained attack after a vigilante group tracked him down. Northern Territory's Chief Minister has told Sky they need to make sure justice is served and the violence outside the hospital was wrong.
18: Yeah. Yeah, well, we have a zero tolerance approach for that, and I had the opportunity to meet with the mother yesterday as well, and she was just as appalled as everyone else is.
17: The family of Kumanjai little baby has reportedly fled the home where the little girl was last seen and has vowed never to return. Police are looking into two suspected fire bombings in Melbourne overnight. Officers are investigating after a Molotov cocktail was allegedly thrown at the George Hotel in Melbourne South about 2 a.m. A jerry can's been found outside Almina Lebanese restaurant where a fire broke out around 4. The US president's casting doubt on whether a deal will ever be reached with Iran. Iran sent its latest proposal for negotiations with the US to mediators in Pakistan, but Donald Trump says he's not satisfied. The polio virus has been detected in Perth's wastewater. Health officials say the risk of an outbreak is low. However, more testing is underway.
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17: In NRL, the Bulldogs have recorded their third straight loss, the Cowboys beating Canterbury 28-12 at a Coors Stadium last night. Cam Ciraldo says they may have to make some more substantial changes.
19: Possibly. We're sort of running. We don't have a lot of players either. Like, we've got Sean O'Sullivan came back to New South Wales Cup today. He was suspended for a couple of weeks. And we've just lost Jake Turpin again. He looks like he's torn his bicep. So
17: the Dolphins have beaten the Storm 28-10 at Suncorp Stadium. It's the first time in Melbourne's history that they've lost seven games in a row. I can see clearly
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20: On our way to a top of 30 degrees, should be mostly fine for it. Dropping down to 19 tonight, then we're looking at a mostly fine Sunday, top of 29, and it's going to remain that way for back to work Monday as well.
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